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0: This week's Most Rated goes out to Isaac Carter. He joined us this year at Defected Croatia, playing some unreal sets. Loads of hype around him at the moment. This record's a brand new one from him, featuring Bia.

we go. Get ready to let loose over the next 60 minutes, as I've got some belting new releases on Tool Room, Tronic, and we have a Brave. So let's get to it. First, let's get things underway with the Bart Skills and Wesker remix of Soul Central's Strings of Life.

dark, late night tones from Pablo Say. That one's called Dreams. We stay in the groove now. This is Ata Ronda with I Am The Prize.

welcome back to Fire It Up. We step it up a gear for the next 30, starting with this on Gorgon City's Realm Records. This is Sean and Hiroko Yamamura with Attitude.

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0: is Fire It Up with me, Eddie Halliwell. Taken from her latest EP on Alan Fitzpatrick's, we have a Brave. That was Pro Combo. It's Not Alone. Keeping the gas topped up. Check this. From Rayo on Bassanova. This is Every Time.
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1: Rewind to 1992.